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1: My cheek brushes against his, smooth on stubble for a moment, and then it's gone. He walks along the platform as if in a dream. Every fiber in me wants to shout and scream, stop, to run across to him and take him in my arms, to tell him I love you. 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Those little curls on the back of his head bouncing as he steps out of my life.

Maggie Knots. 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

0: Watch what you do, the same thing can happen to you. Watch what you do, the same thing can happen to you. Watch what you do, the same thing can happen to you.
1: Hei, dette er Steinar Raknes. Du hører på NFM. 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
1: 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Jeff Goldblum. Holy moly.
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1: Play me something sweet, won't you, Jeff?
2: What?
1: Can you play me something sweet?
2: Yeah, a D, a bouncy D.
1: Okay, cool.

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0: Well, are you saying for me?
1: Oh, yeah, for you.
0: Just for me?
1: Just for you, just you.
0: For me.
2: Can you what?
0: For me.
2: For me, you.
0: Just me.
2: Yeah, just you.
0: Only me.
2: Only you.
0: You better promise.
2: I promise.
0: You said?
2: I say.

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1: One of these days I'm gonna get things right. I'm gonna start doing my business in the daylight.

0: 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What's happening? 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
1: What a dog, baby. What a dog.

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But most of the time I spend behind these county bars. You see sunlight

What's happening? This is Marcus Miller, and you're listening to 1FM Jazz.

Mad about the boy, and I know it's stupid to be mad about the boy. I'm so ashamed of it, but must admit